0: Now, 93.3, the best variety from 2K to today. Choosing Texas, that's Ella Langley. Chris Davis here. The big movie this weekend. Well, early reviews are in for The Devil Wears Prada 2. So far, so good. USA Today gave it 3 out of 4 stars, and it sticks to the formula that worked back in 2006. We'll get you more on that in a bit. Benson Boone with more music, Olivia Rodrigo, and Shawn Mendes on the way.
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You got your derby hat? 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

0: 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You can find us on Instagram at Now 93.3 FM. Sabrina Carpenter, you know she's got a new song out with Madonna. We're going to play it for you in a little while tonight. Alex Warren Now.
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How would you describe 2026 so far? New survey asked the question. I'll tell you what the number one response was here in just a moment.

0: Now 93.3, the best variety from 2K to today. How would you describe 2026 so far? Well, a new survey asked that question. And the number one response, stressful. What's feeding Americans overwhelming stress? People say they've already experienced an average of 2 plot twists, quote, this year. An unexpected life change that threw their roadmap for 2026 out the window. The number two response was challenging, but the number three word was more optimistic, hopeful. That's what people are saying so far as we kick off the 1st of May here. We'll kick off music next from Taylor Swift, BTS, and more.
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1: Chris Davis, thank you for spending time on this Friday night. 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Just kidding. 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

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Ed Sheeran been bouncing back from a case of the shingles. Shaved his head, said he's sporting a new look. Fresh start.

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Chris Davis, we'd love to have you check in over the weekend. 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

Now 93.3. All right, welcome to the overnight on a Saturday now. Yeah, officially into our weekend. We got great music on the way. Going to do some Alex Warren. But first, let's throw back with Vanessa Carlton.

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1: You know, I love that Taylor Swift filed a trademark for her voice and likeness. I think every artist should do that. It's Opalite. I had a

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1: Well, I swear, everyone has a pickle thing that they're doing. The latest one that I saw is Burt's Bees and Grillo's Pickles have teamed up for Cucumber Dill Lip Balm. I don't know if this is necessarily the lip balm that I want, but I'm sure someone out there loves this. Because even, I'll tell you this, even if I do have a pickle, I'm always brushing my teeth right after because I don't want pickle breath, let alone pickle on my lips. But would you try this? What flavor would you like to try, though? That's what I want. I want to come up with my own. Can I have an Oreo flavor? That might be good. All right, Dua Lipa, Olivia Rodrigo coming up next. Hold on.
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Well, I can't wait. Olivia Rodrigo going to drop that brand new album June 12th. You seem pretty sad for a girl so in love. I just have a feeling she's going to give us so many great songs off that album. This is the latest. It's Drop Dead.

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1: Well, if I gave you $1,000 right now, what would you do with it? Hi, it is Natalia hanging out with you, and Easy Money starts back up Monday morning. This is going to be your chance to win $1,000, and you might have, just heard about this. 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All right, Alex Warren and Magic next.
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1: All right, let me set the scene for you. You go out to dinner, maybe it's your bestie or, I don't know, your partner. They order French fries and you don't. And they look away for a quick second. You just take a quick French fry. Why does it taste better than if that was your own French fry? Apparently, the guilt is positively associated, with enjoyments. The higher the risk, the tastier the fries. So stealing French fries allegedly just makes them taste better because you know you shouldn't be, so you eat them. It's that guilty pleasure, right? I think this is why my DoorDash person has tried to steal my French fries, because they probably taste better. So now I can't really blame them. All right, Chaperone, Lady Gaga coming up on the way. Hold on.
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1: Well, do you have sleep problems? I know a lot of us do. 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Oh, that sucks. All right. I'm going to pay attention, though. Stazies.

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1: All right, what's happening? It is Natalia hanging out with you. Thanks so much for having us on. 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
1: 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He's going to be stepping away from acting, sort of retiring. He's very good looking, too. I'll tell you the full story next. Stay right here. It's Natasha.

0: Now 93.3. All right, that's our girl Taylor Swift right there. Hi, it is Natalia hanging out with you. And George Clooney says that he's going to be stepping away from acting. Yeah, he said he's going to be doing things that he finds more fulfilling because he's not chasing a career anymore. Wow, lucky him. Says he's going to dedicate more time to, doing charities and projects that matter more to him. Also, you got to remember, he's a dad to 2 8-year-olds. He's got twins and he's a father, of course, and a husband, and that's probably his most important role. Now, it's not a complete, I'm absolutely done. He just says that, if something comes around, it's a really good part, I'll take it. But for the most part, he's going to be pulling back from acting. Oh, I guess we just have to go and enjoy all the films that he has already done, right? All right, Maroon 5, Harry Styles coming up on the way. Hold on.
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1: Well, once you get to a certain level of fame, they, of course, want to start linking you up with everyone, right? According to reports, Ella Langley might be dating Theo Vaughn, the podcaster. Yeah, rumors are swirling. This is Choosing Texas.

The best variety from the 2000s to today, now 93.3. All right, thanks for having us on. It is very, very early for some, or maybe very, very late for others. Either way, so happy you're here. If you happen to be listening to us on the free iHeartRadio app, do me a quick favor. Set us as that number one preset. 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
1: Well, if you're looking to go to the movie theaters this weekend, you remember Devil Wears Prada 2 is officially out now. 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

Now 93.3. Yeah, I know you're enjoying your weekend, and I know it is early on this Saturday, but $1,000. Yeah, how could you win $1,000 all by listening? I'll give you all the details in a couple songs. Stay right here, okay? 10 Tricks with Golden.

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1: All right, friends, that is my time. 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Hope you have a great rest of your Saturday. Just because I'm leaving does not mean you have to. Maroon 5, Halsey, coming up on the way.

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1: What's going on, my early morning crew? It is Hayes. I am checking in. You and me, a couple hours of some really good music on the radio. Let's keep it going. We'll tell you how to get your bills paid coming up. We'll play some good music from Justin Bieber, Daisies. We will play some good music from Harry Styles coming up as well. Thank you for listening on the iHeartRadio app.

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0: Now, 93.3. So we're all about the weekend. We want to decompress. We want to live life to the best. And we want to be ready for Monday for many reasons. But we want you to be mentally ready to win $1,000 easy money. We'll kick it back off for you around 9 a.m. Monday for you to win $1,000. Just like Jackie, congratulations.
1: Oh, my God. No way.
0: Yes way. Congratulations. It's $1,000.
1: You don't know how bad I needed it.
0: That is awesome. Well, I'm glad because it's a lot of money. All right. And if you want to be like Jackie, Monday morning right around 9 a.m., we'll give you another keyword, the first one of the day for you to win $1,000. Get ready.
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1: This guy coming off of Coachella, I got to tell you, man, people talking about this guy. If you get a chance to see him on tour, pretty amazing, great artist right here in the way of Somber. This is Back to Friends.

This is now 93.3 Southern New England's best variety from 2K to today. All right, what's going on for an early Saturday morning? It is Hayes. Anything you need, make sure you hit me up. 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I got you.

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1: Let's talk about easy money, $1,000 that you could win on Monday. We're back with those keywords right around 9 a.m. Dana, congratulations, big winner of $1,000.
2: Seriously? Oh, my gosh. I've done that so many times. I can't. I'm amazed.
1: Being amazed is good. What are you going to do with all the money?
2: Well, with this money, we are planning a trip next year to Europe. So this will really help give us a little more in that pot. We're saving up.
1: 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That could be you Monday morning right after 9 a.m. Get ready for that keyword.
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1: Hanging out with the other radio is not a bad thing. I like it. Waking up early on a Saturday, you and me, some great music like this.

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You can find us on Instagram at Now 93.3 FM. All right, what's going on? We got the station giving you Easy Money $1,000. More details on that coming up. We got Huntrix Golden on the way. We got Ed Sheeran. We got Alex Warren's new song on the way. Thanks for hanging out with me. My name is Hayes.

0: The best variety from 2K to today, now 93.3. So excited we're hanging out on a Saturday morning. What's up? It is Hayes. Monica, how are we feeling? You doing good?
1: It's good. I'm at home doing housework, folding laundry, taking care of my kid, and dusting.
0: 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We want to be with you every step of the way. We got Ed Sheeran on the way. We got Teddy Swims coming up.
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1: All right, what about the latest from Olivia Dean? This is one of my favorite songs on the radio. It's called So Easy to Fall in Love.

Now 93.3, what's going on? My name is Hayes, and Doug and Jen, friends of mine, friends of yours, Monday morning, they're back with Day's Big Topics at 6:10 and then 9:30 for three things you need to know now.

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1: 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All right, it's all about weekend vibes. Can you believe it's the first weekend of May? What's up? It is Hayes on this hour. We got Taylor Swift, Opalite. What about Bruno Mars coming up? Thanks for listening. 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

0: The best variety from 2K to today, now 93.3. All right, let's talk about cash. Let's talk about you winning $1,000 when you get it going on Monday. Right around 9 a.m., we're going to give you a $1,000 keyword. Easy money could be yours, just like Brenda.
1: Oh, no way. 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Oh, my gosh. Thank you so much.
0: There's Brenda winning $1,000. 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
0: After the success of the Michael Jackson biopic in theaters last week, his music soared on streaming, and now we're finding out a sequel is officially in the works.
1: Lionsgate says there's plenty of story left to tell, possibly including Michael's iconic 1993 Super Bowl performance and other major moments. Director Antoine Fuqua is on board, but his schedule may affect the timeline. 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
1: Justin Bieber is coming up next, along with Alanis Morissette, Shawn Mendes, Taylor Swift. 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

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I'm Jenny James, and be sure to wake up with Doug and Jen Monday morning. 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

0: 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We're getting winners left and right of that $1,000 Workday payday, like Jeffrey.
1: 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Oh, my God. 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I've never won anything in my life. This is crazy. This truly is a miracle.
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1: Toby Knapp is my name. 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
1: 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Some of us aren't bad at love. 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
1: 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When fear taps your shoulder and you decide, not today, Satan. Nothing holding you back. Go.

0: that the word of the year for 2026 is stressful. They did this survey. Looks like a third of people that they talk to are going through an existential, I can't speak, guaranteed human crisis. What do you think about that? The word stressful. What word would you use to describe 2026?
1: 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Every week it's like new trend, new crisis, new personality. I just can't keep up. I just sit down and accept whatever happens next.
0: Control what you can control. I had a mentor tell me that once. Turns out that mentor was right. Thanks for the call, Charity.
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1: Jonathan, it's me, Toby Knapp, and we're talking about the word you would use to describe 2026. 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
1: I am Toby Knapp, and I wanted to say really quickly, thank you for choosing us. Like, out of everything you could be listening to, scrolling past, you're here with me, and that's not lost on you. So maybe you're thriving. 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So I see you and I appreciate you. 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
1: 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Harry Styles, Backstreet Boys, Olivia Rodrigo. 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